0: something exciting. 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Pretty please.
1: Yay! 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

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Not to compare, lawless dying for a chance, just to touch your hand or a moment to share. 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
1: One, two, three, four. One, two, three.